thick and tangible in this room tonight. And there are some of you here that have not encountered the love of God. And tonight, God wants to encounter you and wants you to feel His love, His amazing love. Without it, these are just songs. These are just words. These are

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2: I still believe that one of the most difficult things to do is find yourself in a storm. A storm that you weren't prepared for, a storm that you weren't ready for. And without any evidence of how you're going to make it out, find enough faith to lift your hands

This is Donnie McClurkin. Today's personal note is submitted by a listener, and the question is simply, why? Evangelist Johnny V. Chandler sent this. Why is it sometimes we find it hard to believe the promises that we can't yet see? Why is it that we have unspoken doubt, really not believing that God will bring us out? Why is it hard to take God at his word? He can't lie. Why is it that when he says to praise him, we do not? And then we wonder why our blessings have stopped. Why is it that we don't even take the time to pray until trouble comes our way? Why is it that his word is not what we read, and yet we wonder why we always are in need? Why do we even have to ask the question why, when it's on him that we do rely? God is the answer to all we need. So instead of asking why, just believe.

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Keep playing. She can sing this song with me. See, we never rehearsed this one. This was not part of the plan. I just felt the song was bubbling in my spirit. Can you get her a microphone?

0: What's up, family? It's your boy, Jay Moss, better known as Just Jay.
1: Hey there, this is Erica from Mary Mary.
2: And I'm Tina.
3: Hey, this is Chevelle Franklin, and you're listening to one of the hottest gospel stations ever.